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Together, we are all New Brunswick. We are the True North, strong and free. We are proud to be Canada.

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1: Good morning. New Brunswick is keeping its provincial veterinary and foreign animal disease lab services. The government says it made the decision after a feasibility study. Field services for large animals will transition to Carleton Agri Solutions next year in partnership with provincial vets. The government is investing $1.2 million to help farmers with travel costs for vet care in rural areas. Two new programs will also support recruitment and retention of large animal vets. Agriculture Minister Pat Finnegan says producers have told the government that timely access to vet care is a significant concern. Province is also introducing a new fee structure for lab services in 2027. The province will start implementing new 12-year education plans next week with the start of the school year. Education Minister Claire Johnson says the plans for Anglophone and Francophone sectors focus on literacy and numeracy. The Francophone plan builds foundations and community ties, while the Anglophone one prioritizes basics and well-being. They feature improvement targets and get support from a 14.5% teacher raise over 5 years for 7,800 educators, plus funding for more staff and a school lunch program. Johnson says this helps students start the year fed, supported, and ready to learn. Meanwhile, New Brunswick's child and youth advocate is applauding the province's new school cell phone ban. Kelly Lamrock says the ban creates spaces for learning and warns that phones and AI are reducing critical thinking. Students in kindergarten through grade 8 cannot use phones at school starting this fall. High school students will face a full ban in the second semester. Some students have concerns. One Fredericton student says she uses her phone for schoolwork and community work. Another student says teenagers need phone time during lunch to de-stress. St. John police have apologized to a woman who was asked to cover up while sunbathing topless at Dominion Park Beach. Lacey Tompkins filed a complaint after an officer told her to put her bikini top back on earlier this summer. Acting Chief Neil Fowler says the force reviewed the law and relevant court decisions and found officers needed more education on the issue. The force has since briefed frontline officers and supervisors. The Canadian Civil Liberties Association says women can legally be topless in public, provided there is no sexual context, according to Brunswick News. Tompkins says she plans to continue sunbathing topless at public beaches. Over to sports in Major League Baseball, the Blue Jays blank Cleveland 11-0 to move back within a game and a half of the Guardians for the final AL wildcard spot. Elsewhere in the majors, Seattle beat Boston 8-3. The Yankees doubled up the Angels 6-3. Now you're up to date. I'm Jen Nicholson.
2: In your cool weather forecast today, some rain with a high of 19. Rain continuing tonight with a low dipping down to 14. And Friday, rain and a high near 19.
0: More, you say? More. Liking your excitement here. Coming right up, Cool 98.

0: St. John's Greatest Hits, Cool 98 with Loverboy. Working for the weekend. Hopefully not. We get some dancing to do. KV Music Fest is coming up on the weekend, Friday night. And yeah, it's going to rain. Tents are up, though, so you can stay dry. So we're going to get into that coming up. What's all happening with KV Music Fest and what you can see. If you don't have tickets yet, get them before they're gone, because it's going to be so much fun. It always is. Every year is an epic event. And people even, they're like, I wish it could last longer. So get your tickets to that. Also coming up, your Cool 98 Vogue Optical Web Poll question and some music news also on the way, along with what's trending. Midnight Oil's coming up. Also, Tina Turner and the Best is next.
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13: It is Thursday, September 3rd. I keep forgetting it's September. But yeah, we're in September already, which is National Barbecue Baby Back Ribs Day. Ooh, love me some ribs. Also National Shoot Your Shot Day. Okay, let me know how that goes. On today's date in 1875, Ferdinand Porsche was born. He was an Austrian engineer who designed the VW Beetle in 1935. In 1895, the first professional football game was played. In 1954, the Lone Ranger was heard on radio for the first time after 21 years and 2,956 episodes. In 1968, Ringo Starr returned to the Beatles after quitting during the White Album sessions. 1983, Eurythmics' Sweet Dreams hit number one. 1995, eBay was founded. And on this date in 2008, Sons of Anarchy premiered on FX. Oh, I miss that show so much. So good. Happy birthday to Cindy Crawford's daughter, Kaya Gerber, 25. Snowboarder Sean White is 40. And Charlie Sheen is 61 today. If you're celebrating a birthday or anniversary, let me know. I'll give you a birthday shout out. You can text it in to 658-2398. On the way with the Beach Boys and Wham's next.
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13: In your cool weather forecast today, some rain with a high of 19, rain continuing tonight with a low dipping down to 14, and Friday rain and a high near 19. It is 12 degrees at 625, and that's cool weather.
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1: Good morning. The federal government is extending its suspension of the fuel excise tax to help ease pressure on fuel prices. Finance Minister François-Philippe Champagne says the tax will remain suspended until January 31st, with half the regular tax rate applied from February 1st through March 31st. The government says the move will give Canadians an estimated $2.9 billion in additional tax relief on top of the $5.3 billion in total relief expected in 2026-27. The suspension currently saves 10 cents a liter on gasoline and 4 cents on diesel. The full tax rates will be applied again April 1st. Elsewhere, New Brunswick is implementing new 12-year education plans as the school year begins. Education Minister Claire Johnson says the Anglophone and Francophone plans focus on literacy, numeracy, and student well-being. The Francophone plan is called Together for Success. The Anglophone plan is called Strong Basics, Bright Futures. The government has made strategic investments, including $19.3 million for educational assistance and nearly $6 million for more academic support teachers. The province also signed a new collective agreement with teachers in June, giving them a 14.5% pay increase over 5 years. Meanwhile, students will have access to affordable school lunches starting next week, while a universal breakfast program is also expanding across the province. The provincial government says all public school students will be able to buy a balanced lunch every school day starting Tuesday, September 8th. Lunches will cost $4 for kindergarten to grade 8 and $5 for grades 9 to 12. Subsidies are available for families who need them. The government says the breakfast program is delivered with Feed NB and schools. It will provide access to foods including milk, eggs, fruit, vegetables, and grain products. The province says the program aims to help students learn while making food more affordable for families. CFB Gagetown says it will be periodically conducting ID checks in all three of its entrance gates over the next few weeks. A release says the effort is to improve controlled access to the base. It says all individuals entering the base from 6 a.m. to 2 p.m. will be required to show a valid photo ID. Canadian Armed Forces members must present their National Defense ID card. Civilian personnel may present a National Defense Civilian ID card or valid driver's license. The release says the identification checks are part of ongoing modernization and accountability. Motorists can expect delays when entering the base. Over to sports, the Blue Jays hammered the Guardians 11-0 last night. Elsewhere in the majors, Seattle beat Boston 8-3. The Yankees doubled up the Angels 6-3. Now you're up to date. I'm Jen Nicholson.
2: In your cool weather forecast today, some rain with a high of 19. Rain continuing tonight with a low dipping down to 14. And Friday, rain and a high near 19. It is 13 degrees at 6:32, and that's cool weather.
0: Let's get right to it. Cool 98. Director of Public Relations. There's no other.

0: Oh yeah, because the rain is moving on in. 30 to 50 millimeters expected starting this afternoon or into tonight for a couple days. So yeah, it's gonna be a little wet, little damp. So that's fine though. We'll get our ducky boots out. The ducks love it, so it's all about them. Looks like people say the ideal salary for a potential partner is $139,000. Ideal salary. There was a survey done, and singles are saying that's what they expect their significant other to make, around $139,000 a year. Millennials want their partner earning $160,000 a year, while Gen Z says $135,000 is fine. Boomers say a healthy salary is about $125,000. That's acceptable. I mean, prices are skyrocketing all over the place. So my Cool 98 question is on our Facebook page. Do you tip less now due to higher prices? You know, you get a service done or you're at a restaurant, you go to tip, that all comes up, you know, 10, 15, 20, no tip at all. Or what are you thinking? Are you saying like, oh, well, these prices have gone up since I was last here, so are you tipping less because of higher prices? Are you tipping the same or do you tip at all? Let me know. Do you tip less now due to higher prices on everything? Because a lot of people just can't afford it. Those people are doing jobs too, though, that are requiring the tip. So what do you think? Let me know on the Cool 98 Facebook page. Van Halen and Jump is coming up. Alanis Morissette, Ironic, is next.
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0: In your cool weather forecast today, some rain with a high of 19, rain continuing tonight with a low dipping down to 14, and Friday rain and a high near 19. It's 12 degrees at 6:43, and that's cool weather.
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0: Van Halen and Jump on St. John's Greatest Hits, Cool 98, 651. Good morning. It looks like a mighty fine day, except for the rain. Yeah, we're going to see some rain a little bit later on this afternoon into tonight. And looks like it's going to stick around tomorrow, too, but a high of 19 today. Speaking of Van Halen, Alex Van Halen just received one of the Netherlands' highest civilian honors. He was officially appointed a knight in the Order of the Netherlands Lion. That'd be cool. 73-year-old musician, of course. He received the royal decoration on Tuesday in a Dutch city where he and his late brother Eddie spent part of their childhood before their family moved to the U.S. So it's a prestigious honor, and it recognizes exceptional contributions to society across fields, including the arts, science, sports, and literature. So now Alex Van Halen is a knight. Oh, so super duper cool. You know what else is cool? KV Music Fest, and that's coming up with the main event on Friday. Yeah, it's going to be raining. That's okay, though. We're still going to be dry. They were putting up the tents yesterday. They want to make sure everyone has a great time, isn't getting poured on. So the tents went up yesterday. The stage is set, and I'm going to tell you all about it. That's on the way, along with Phil Collins and Platinum Blonde is next.
1: Freddie, I found another customer on that website.
2: Yeah, Jamie, I don't think that...
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3: Good morning. New Brunswick is keeping its provincial veterinary and foreign animal disease lab services. The government says it made the decision after a feasibility study. Field services for large animals will transition to Carleton Agri Solutions next year in partnership with provincial vets. The government is investing $1.2 million to help farmers with travel costs for vet care in rural areas. Two new programs will also support recruitment and retention of large animal vets. Agriculture Minister Pat Finnegan says producers have told the government that timely access to vet care is a significant concern. Province is also introducing a new fee structure for lab services in 2027. The province will start implementing new 12-year education plans next week with the start of the school year. Education Minister Claire Johnson says the plans for Anglophone and Francophone sectors focus on literacy and numeracy. The Francophone plan builds foundations and community ties, while the Anglophone one prioritizes basics and well-being. They feature improvement targets and get support from a 14.5% teacher raise over 5 years for 7,800 educators, plus funding for more staff and a school lunch program. Johnson says this helps students start the year fed, supported, and ready to learn. Meanwhile, New Brunswick's child and youth advocate is applauding the province's new school cell phone ban. Kelly Lamrock says the ban creates spaces for learning and warns that phones and AI are reducing critical thinking. Students in kindergarten through grade 8 cannot use phones at school starting this fall. High school students will face a full ban in the second semester. Some students have concerns. One Fredericton student says she uses her phone for schoolwork and community work. Another student says teenagers need phone time during lunch to de-stress. St. John police have apologized to a woman who was asked to cover up while sunbathing topless at Dominion Park Beach. Lacey Tompkins filed a complaint after an officer told her to put her bikini top back on earlier this summer. Acting Chief Neil Fowler says the force reviewed the law and relevant court decisions and found officers needed more education on the issue. The force has since briefed frontline officers and supervisors. The Canadian Civil Liberties Association says women can legally be topless in public, provided there is no sexual context, according to Brunswick News. Tompkins says she plans to continue sunbathing topless at public beaches. Over to sports in Major League Baseball, the Blue Jays blanked Cleveland 11-0 to move back within a game and a half of the Guardians for the final AL wildcard spot. Elsewhere in the majors, Seattle beat Boston 8-3. The Yankees doubled up the Angels 6-3. Now you're up to date. I'm Jen Nicholson.
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5: In your cool weather forecast today, some rain with a high of 19, rain continuing tonight with a low dipping down to 14, and Friday rain and a high near 19. It's 12 degrees now at 7:05, and that's cool weather.
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0: Pursuit of Happiness on St. John's Greatest Hits, Cool 98, 713. You know what makes me happy? KV Music Fest. Oh, it's so fun. Last year was a blast and a half. And tomorrow night, it's going to rain, but it's okay because they always take care of the patrons. And they did yesterday, putting up tents at KV Music Fest for the main stage, stage is set as well. And they want everyone to be dry, be happy, and just enjoy the concert. So thank you so much to the organizers for getting all the tents up and ready to go for tomorrow night. Tonight, though, is the Outlaws at KV Vito, 7 to 9, free show. So you can go and enjoy the Outlaws before the main event Friday, which is Colin James, The Truth, Took, and Raglan Road. And I checked out Colin James' socials yesterday, and he's pumped. He can't wait to get here to perform for all of us. So he's pretty stoked about it. So it's going to be an incredible time. If you don't have tickets, get them before they're gone. Also, keep in mind, the festival supports the St. John Regional Hospital Foundation. So you are giving back to our community at the same time as you're going to be dancing your buns off. I mean, it's a win-win. You're raising funds for healthcare in our community at the same time. So gates open at 5 tomorrow night. Vito's KV. It's KV Music Fest 20th anniversary. And I will see you there.
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0: Doug and the Slugs making it work on St. John's Greatest Hits, Cool 98, 724. Good morning. Looks like a mighty fine morning. We are going to see some rain moving in. There is a special weather statement in effect for some rain coming in today and lasting until Saturday. So looks like 19 is our high today, but expect some rain coming in today and lasting a few days. Coming up, though, is a charity golf tournament. Team Cook supporting eye care projects in the Philippines, and you can register at any point. 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And also for Cook employees, green fees are covered by the company. It's going to be an amazing time at the St. Stephen Golf Club. Shotgun start at 9 on Saturday. So if you want to join, it's a four-person scramble. It's open to employees, family members, friends, and members of the community. And they're going to be collecting used reading glasses and prescription glasses for donation. So if you have any old eyeglasses at home, consider bringing them to support their initiative. So you can register right at the golf club in St. Stephen on Saturday and a 9 a.m. shotgun start.
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0: In your cool weather forecast today, some rain with a high of 19, rain continuing tonight with a low dipping down to 14, and Friday rain and a high near 19. It's 14 degrees at 727, and that's cool weather.
8: It's another wave of St. John's greatest hits, now on Cool 98.

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4: Good morning. The federal government is extending its suspension of the fuel excise tax to help ease pressure on fuel prices. Finance Minister François-Philippe Champagne says the tax will remain suspended until January 31st, with half the regular tax rate applied from February 1st through March 31st. The government says the move will give Canadians an estimated $2.9 billion in additional tax relief on top of the $5.3 billion in total relief expected in 2026-27. The suspension currently saves 10 cents a liter on gasoline and 4 cents on diesel. The full tax rates will be applied again April 1st. Elsewhere, New Brunswick is implementing new 12-year education plans as the school year begins. Education Minister Claire Johnson says the Anglophone and Francophone plans focus on literacy, numeracy, and student well-being. The Francophone plan is called Together for Success. The Anglophone plan is called Strong Basics, Bright Futures. The government has made strategic investments, including $19.3 million for educational assistance and nearly $6 million for more academic support teachers. The province also signed a new collective agreement with teachers in June, giving them a 14.5% pay increase over 5 years. Meanwhile, students will have access to affordable school lunches starting next week, while a universal breakfast program is also expanding across the province. The provincial government says all public school students will be able to buy a balanced lunch every school day starting Tuesday, September 8th. Lunches will cost $4 for kindergarten to grade 8 and $5 for grades 9 to 12. Subsidies are available for families who need them. The government says the breakfast program is delivered with Feed NB and schools. It will provide access to foods including milk, eggs, fruit, vegetables, and grain products. The province says the program aims to help students learn while making food more affordable for families. CFB Gagetown says it will be periodically conducting ID checks in all three of its entrance gates over the next few weeks. A release says the effort is to improve controlled access to the base. It says all individuals entering the base from 6 a.m. to 2 p.m. will be required to show a valid photo ID. Canadian Armed Forces members must present their National Defense ID card. Civilian personnel may present a National Defense Civilian ID card or valid driver's license. The release says the identification checks are part of ongoing modernization and accountability. Motorists can expect delays when entering the base. Over to sports, the Blue Jays hammered the Guardians 11-0 last night. Elsewhere in the majors, Seattle beat Boston 8-3. The Yankees doubled up the Angels 6-3. Now you're up to date. I'm Jen Nicholson.
5: In your cool weather forecast today, some rain with a high of 19. Rain continuing tonight with a low dipping down to 14. And Friday, rain and a high near 19.
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I always thought I was such a badass dancing to that song in middle school when we had our school dances. Def Leppard, Pour Some Sugar on Me on St. John's Greatest Hits. Cool 98. Your Vogue Optical Whitepool questions coming up. First, here's Foreigner, Cold as Ice.

0: Foreigner, Cold as Ice on St. John's Greatest Hits, Cool 98, 741. Good morning. Pretty nice right now. We are going to see some rain come in today. 19 is our high. Rain expected this afternoon into tonight and tomorrow. So yeah, it's gonna get a little wet. Should provincial governments keep the restrictions on American alcohol in place? What do you think? That's our Cool 98 Vogue Optical web poll question today. Yeah, you were saying yes. 100% of you said we should. But according to a survey, nearly 7 in 10, or 69% of Canadians in BC, Ontario, Manitoba, and our four Atlantic provinces said their provincial governments should keep the restrictions on American alcohol in place. Only 19% want American products returned to store shelves, while 11% say, I don't know, don't really care, not sure what's going on. So what do you think? Should we still keep the restrictions on American alcohol in place? That's what we want to know. If you disagree, if you're unsure, just go to our poll question at Cool98FM.
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0: In your cool weather forecast today, some rain with a high of 19, rain continuing tonight with a low dipping down to 14, and Friday rain and a high near 19.
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Alphabet City's ABC when Smokey sings on St. John's Greatest Hits, 7:48. Good morning. It's Thursday, September 3rd. Lots of stuff happening, of course. The X is in town. I live close, so I hear people screaming all night long. People are really, really enjoying it. Fireworks were the other night as well. So lots happening with the rides. Free attractions. If you love animals, then check it out because they have animals as well. Live entertainment. There's food, of course, and plenty to explore across the exhibition grounds as well. So keep that in mind if you're looking for something to do. Also, keep in mind that today is market day at Brundage Point. If you have yet to get there this year, make sure you check it out today. Lots of vendors. They have produce. They have baking goods, preserves, crafts. There's also food if you get hungry, and live music, too. So check it out in Grand Bay, Westfield today. If you're looking for something to do, then the market is the place to be. On the way with Prince and Honeymoon Suites coming up.

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1: Good morning. New Brunswick is keeping its provincial veterinary and foreign animal disease lab services. The government says it made the decision after a feasibility study. Field services for large animals will transition to Carleton Agri Solutions next year in partnership with provincial vets. The government is investing $1.2 million to help farmers with travel costs for vet care in rural areas. Two new programs will also support recruitment and retention of large animal vets. Agriculture Minister Pat Finnegan says producers have told the government that timely access to vet care is a significant concern. Province is also introducing a new fee structure for lab services in 2027. The province will start implementing new 12-year education plans next week with the start of the school year. Education Minister Claire Johnson says the plans for Anglophone and Francophone sectors focus on literacy and numeracy. The Francophone plan builds foundations and community ties, while the Anglophone one prioritizes basics and well-being. They feature improvement targets and get support from a 14.5% teacher raise over 5 years for 7,800 educators, plus funding for more staff and a school lunch program. Johnson says this helps students start the year fed, supported, and ready to learn. Meanwhile, New Brunswick's child and youth advocate is applauding the province's new school cell phone ban. Kelly Lamrock says the ban creates spaces for learning and warns that phones and AI are reducing critical thinking. Students in kindergarten through grade 8 cannot use phones at school starting this fall. High school students will face a full ban in the second semester. Some students have concerns. One Fredericton student says she uses her phone for schoolwork and community work. Another student says teenagers need phone time during lunch to de-stress. St. John police have apologized to a woman who was asked to cover up while sunbathing topless at Dominion Park Beach. Lacey Tompkins filed a complaint after an officer told her to put her bikini top back on earlier this summer. Acting Chief Neil Fowler says the force reviewed the law and relevant court decisions and found officers needed more education on the issue. The force has since briefed frontline officers and supervisors. The Canadian Civil Liberties Association says women can legally be topless in public, provided there is no sexual context, according to Brunswick News. Tompkins says she plans to continue sunbathing topless at public beaches. Over to sports in Major League Baseball, the Blue Jays blank Cleveland 11-0 to move back within a game and a half of the Guardians for the final AL wildcard spot. Elsewhere in the majors, Seattle beat Boston 8-3. The Yankees doubled up the Angels 6-3. Now you're up to date. I'm Jen Nicholson.
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4: In your cool weather forecast today, some rain with a high of 19, rain continuing tonight with a low dipping down to 14, and Friday rain and a high near 19. It's 15 degrees now at 8:04, and that's cool weather.
0: We've lined up the hits. Now it's time to let them roll. Cool 98.

0: The lovers in the world on St. John's greatest hits. Ooh, 98. Good morning. It's Joelle and looks weather-wise pretty great this morning. Sun is shining. That's all going to change, though. We're gonna get some rain. Lots of rain, apparently. Starting this afternoon into tonight, rain tomorrow, as well with the temps rate around 19. If you love a show, what about the theme song? It seems like a TV show theme song really makes the show. When you want to actually not fast forward through the theme song, that is amazing. Game of Thrones is that's my jam. That's the one I love the most because you just know, ooh, something bad's gonna happen or something good, depending on where you are. But the theme songs have been rated according to a survey, and a fifth spot of the top best TV theme songs of all time. Doctor Who is in fifth. I don't even know what that theme song is, but people do, apparently. Fourth spot, Mission Impossible. Yeah, that's a gooder. The Jeffersons, moving on up to this. Yeah, that's good. That came in third. Game of Thrones is in second spot. And the best TV theme song, according to this survey, is this one. You might have heard of it.
1: Making your way in the world today takes everything you've got.
0: Norm.
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0: 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Do you agree? 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Tom Cochran's on the way, and the Romantics coming up next.
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0: Cool 98, St. John's Greatest Hits with Tom Cochran and Red Ryder, the untouchable one. Well, I wouldn't touch this with a 10-foot pole. I can't even believe people do this, actually. But have you ever, you know, been somewhere where you're like, I'll just go to the bathroom in my pants. I don't care. I'm just going to do it. You know, whatever. I don't need to go. I can just go right here. Some people do, apparently, and now they're selling the chair that does it. A fan-made Fortnite toilet gaming chair called the Battle Bucket is for sale on Facebook Marketplace. Oh my, don't everyone run at once to get it. The listing is marked as used. It's $500, has a hole cut into a seat, and orange 5-gallon Home Depot buckets underneath and piping at the front. The video claims it allows Fortnite to be played while going to the bathroom. Ew. The listing also says the chair has been used almost daily, which is disturbing to say the least, but it's thoroughly cleaned. And it still works. So the listing also says real offers only, no low balls. I know what I got. Do you? I know what you don't got, and that's probably a girlfriend.
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0: In your cool weather forecast today, some rain with a high of 19. Rain continuing tonight with a low dipping down to 14. And Friday, rain and a high near 19.
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1: Good morning. The federal government is extending its suspension of the fuel excise tax to help ease pressure on fuel prices. Finance Minister François-Philippe Champagne says the tax will remain suspended until January 31st, with half the regular tax rate applied from February 1st through March 31st. The government says the move will give Canadians an estimated $2.9 billion in additional tax relief on top of the $5.3 billion in total relief expected in 2026-27. The suspension currently saves 10 cents a liter on gasoline and 4 cents on diesel. The full tax rates will be applied again April 1st. Elsewhere, New Brunswick is implementing new 12-year education plans as the school year begins. Education Minister Claire Johnson says the Anglophone and Francophone plans focus on literacy, numeracy, and student well-being. The Francophone plan is called Together for Success. The Anglophone plan is called Strong Basics, Bright Futures. The government has made strategic investments, including $19.3 million for educational assistance and nearly $6 million for more academic support teachers. The province also signed a new collective agreement with teachers in June, giving them a 14.5% pay increase over 5 years. Meanwhile, students will have access to affordable school lunches starting next week, while a universal breakfast program is also expanding across the province. The provincial government says all public school students will be able to buy a balanced lunch every school day starting Tuesday, September 8th. Lunches will cost $4 for kindergarten to grade 8 and $5 for grades 9 to 12. Subsidies are available for families who need them. The government says the breakfast program is delivered with Feed NB and schools. It will provide access to foods including milk, eggs, fruit, vegetables, and grain products. The province says the program aims to help students learn while making food more affordable for families. CFB Gagetown says it will be periodically conducting ID checks in all three of its entrance gates over the next few weeks. A release says the effort is to improve controlled access to the base. It says all individuals entering the base from 6 a.m. to 2 p.m. will be required to show a valid photo ID. Canadian Armed Forces members must present their National Defense ID card. Civilian personnel may present a National Defense Civilian ID card or valid driver's license. The release says the identification checks are part of ongoing modernization and accountability. Motorists can expect delays when entering the base. Over to sports, the Blue Jays hammered the Guardians 11-0 last night. Elsewhere in the majors, Seattle beat Boston 8-3. The Yankees doubled up the Angels 6-3. Now you're up to date. I'm Jen Nicholson.
2: In your cool weather forecast today, some rain with a high of 19, rain continuing tonight with a low dipping down to 14, and Friday rain and a high near 19. It's 15 degrees now at 8:35, and that's cool weather.
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98. Good morning. It is 8:38. Coming up, your cool 98 Vogue optical web poll question. That's all on the way, along with The Hip. That's coming up. Fleetwood Mac is also on the way, so we can hear from them. And more on the KV Music Fest, which, of course, is coming up on Friday, the main event. Do you have your tickets yet? If you don't, get them, because, I mean, you've got Colin James, you've got Tuke, Raglan Road, and The Trues. Here's Pat Benatar, We Belong, on Cool.

0: Avatar, We Belong on St. John's Greatest Hits, Cool 98. It's 8:42. Good morning. Looking at the Cool 98 Vogue Optical web poll question today. Should provincial governments keep the restrictions on American alcohol in place? What you think about that? 83% of you said, yeah. 16% of you said, no. Nearly 7 in 10 of Canadians, which is about 69%, in BC, Ontario, Manitoba, and our four Atlantic provinces said the province should keep the restrictions in place for American alcohol. Only 19% want American products returned to store shelves, and 11% say, I don't know, I don't care, you do you, boo. 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Should we return American alcohol to shelves, or should the restrictions still be kept in place? 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
0: In your cool weather forecast today, some rain with a high of 19, rain continuing tonight with a low dipping down to 14, and Friday rain and a high near 19. It's 15 degrees at 8:45, and that's cool weather.
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0: Tragically Hip, Boots Are Hard, St. John's Greatest Hits, Cool 98, it's 8:52, starting to get darker now, rain on the way today, and a high of 19. Here is a throwback of the best in late night.
1: Archaeologists in Egypt have discovered a pair of socks meant to be worn with sandals from 2,000 years ago. Yeah, scholars say it's evidence of the first German tourist.
2: There's a spiciest scandal brewing over Rome's sexy priest calendar, the Calendario Romano, which features close-ups of young, handsome men in priestly attire and has been a perennial Rome souvenir for the last two decades. It's the kind of souvenir that your mom buys as a joke and then puts up in the kitchen as a joke. Then on certain rainy mornings, you come downstairs to find she's just drinking her tea and staring at the calendar as a joke.
1: In a new interview, Miley Cyrus said she is one of the biggest feminists in the world. She said, "No one has done more than me to encourage women to lick the glass ceiling."
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0: Cher on St. John's Greatest Hits, Cool 98. Good morning, it's Joelle, and it's time to kick off the 98-minute music marathon with Triumph, London Beats coming up, and Phil Collins next.
1: 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We're kicking off a 98-minute music marathon right now on Cool 98.

Triumph. Somebody's out there on Cool 98, St. John's greatest hits. It's the 98-minute music marathon with Glass Tiger coming up. Right Said Fred's on the way. Also, Alphaville. And here's Laura Branigan.

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Rocket to My Heart with Paul Janz on Cool 98, St. John's greatest hits. Coming up tomorrow night, the main event, KV Music Fest. Do you have your tickets yet? Get them before they're gone. It's so much fun. Last year was a blast and a half. Can't wait for tomorrow night with Colin James, The Trues, Took, and Raglan Road all kicking off at 5 o'clock. KV Vetoes. Be there or be square. And if you're worried about the rain, don't. Because all the tents are up, you will be dry, you'll have a blast, and it's going to be an unforgettable 20th anniversary for KV Music Fest. So I will see you there. Martha and the Muffins are coming up along with Harlequin, the Commodores, and here's Bill Medley. No.

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La Bamba, Los Lobos on Cool 98. I'm going to La Bamba right on out of here. Thanks for joining me today. I am leaving you with Candy the Backbeat, Dancing Under a Latin Moon on Cool 98.

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9: Cloudy skies to start our day. We'll see rain beginning early this afternoon. We could see about 5 to 10 millimeters. We'll have a high of 19. Tonight, we've got rain, fog patches developing this evening. We'll see a low of 14. Tomorrow, rain ending near noontime. Then it'll be cloudy. Still a chance of showers, high of 19. Then we've got showers and a high of 17 for Saturday.
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4: Cloudy skies to start our day. We'll see rain beginning early this afternoon. We could see about 5 to 10 millimeters. We'll have a high of 19. Tonight, we've got rain, fog patches developing this evening. We'll see a low of 14. Tomorrow, rain ending near noontime. Then it'll be cloudy. Still a chance of showers, high of 19. Then we've got showers and a high of 17 for Saturday.
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5: Rain and lots of it. There is a special weather statement about the amount of rain that's possible, 30 to 50 millimeters by the time it stops tomorrow or into Saturday. 5 to 10 millimeters today, high 19. Rain through the overnight, another 10 millimeters. Light wind, low 14. The rain will end around noontime tomorrow, sticking around with the clouds and a chance of showers after that, high of 19. Showers into Saturday, sun and clouds Sunday.
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1: Casey Kasem has unlocked the American Top 40 vaults and is replaying original shows from the 80s. This week, Casey takes you back to September 5th, 1981. That's when Rick Springfield wanted Jesse's Girl. The Manhattan Transfer told us about the boy from New York City. The Pointer Sisters got a man with a slow hand. And Ray Parker Jr. sang that old song. You'll hear those songs, all the top 40 hits, and the long-distance dedications from September 5th, 1981, right here on American Top 40.

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1: 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It is my last day tomorrow, so you guys can find me at Bobby's Hospice for their last barbecue of the summer. It is going to be a drive-through barbecue only tomorrow, but make sure to come on down, grab some food. They are doing their draw tomorrow as well. It's going to be lots of fun. And then you guys can find me at Hyundai. They are doing a back-to-school drive barbecue in support of the Boys and Girls Club, and that is happening from 12 until 2 tomorrow. And then tomorrow night is a big night. It is KV Music Fest. We will be there, so make sure to come and say hi. We will have our 360 selfie machine set up for you guys. It's going to be so much fun, so hope to see you guys there. It's your summer, your music, your station. I'm Celia and the Cool 98 Summer Cruiser, supported by Lachlan and Mitsubishi and KV Music Festival.
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5: Rain and lots of it. There is a special weather statement about the amount of rain that's possible, 30 to 50 millimeters by the time it stops tomorrow or into Saturday. 5 to 10 millimeters today, high 19. Rain through the overnight, another 10 millimeters. Light wind, low 14. The rain will end around noontime tomorrow, sticking around with the clouds and a chance of showers after that, high of 19. A showers into Saturday, sun and clouds Sunday.
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Greatest hits for the Maritimes. Carry on. It's the boxing journey any way you want it. Kicking off 2 o'clock for a Thursday afternoon. We got Red Ryder coming up after Fleetwood Mac. Here's Everywhere.

0: Greatest hits for the Maritimes, Earth, Wind, and Fire, September, and Red Rider's Lunatic Fringe. I'm Nathan. Good afternoon. Hope you're doing well. If you are or maybe were a fan of the TV show Friends, there's a three-part documentary coming out about Matthew Perry. Sounds very interesting. It's called The One About Matthew Perry. It has testimonials from close family and friends, including his sister. And it reveals the real Matthew Perry. Funny, generous, vulnerable, larger than life in the battles that he, internal battles that he fought, of course. He died at 54. And 3 years ago, will be coming up on the 3-year anniversary this October. But again, it will hit Netflix October the 27th, one day before that third anniversary.
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0: Greatest hits for the Maritimes at Gerald Smith. Deuces Are Wild. That one never appeared on a studio album. It was actually part of Big Ones, which was their greatest hits package that came out in 1994. Kind of nice when you get a new song on a greatest hits package. Kind of a here's something you haven't heard. Although if you owned the Beavis and Butthead Experience album in 93, it was also on that one.
1: Casey Kasem has unlocked the American Top 40 vaults and is replaying original shows from the 80s. This week, Casey takes you back to September 5th, 1981. That's when Rick Springfield wanted Jessie's Girl. The Manhattan Transfer told us about the boy from New York City. The Pointer Sisters got a man with a slow hand. And Ray Parker Jr. sang that old song. You'll hear those songs, all the top 40 hits, and the long-distance dedications from September 5th, 1981, right here on American Top 40, the 80s.
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3: Rain and lots of it. There is a special weather statement about the amount of rain that's possible, 30 to 50 millimeters by the time it stops tomorrow or into Saturday. 5 to 10 millimeters today, high 19. Rain through the overnight, another 10 millimeters. Light wind, low 14. The rain will end around noontime tomorrow. Sticking around with the clouds and a chance of showers after that. High of 19. Showers into Saturday, sun and clouds Sunday.
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On the loose, it's Sega. Greatest hits for the Maritimes. I'm Nathan. And the Cool 98's Vogue Optical Web Poll question. Interesting one. It has to do with American liquor on Canadian store shelves. Some provinces have pulled them. This province included actually all four Atlantic Canadian provinces, Ontario, Manitoba, and British.

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3: You can't touch this. You can't touch this. You can't touch this.

That's Heart with Magic Man, greatest hits for the Maritimes, and Rick Springfield, Jesse's Girl, kicking off three. Here's Neil Diamond now, and Sweet Caroline.

0: Greatest hits for the Maritimes. Rio from Duran Duran. Labor Day weekend, you're going to hit the road. There are good times and bad times to drive. And this is according to the New York Post and AAA. So the best times, everything is in the morning if you have to do any traveling. Today they said it's worse from 2 to 7. Noon to 8 tomorrow's bad. 1 to 5 Saturday's bad. Sunday is supposed to be no problem. Sunday's a good travel day. And 2 to 5 on Monday's bad because of, you know, the campers are all coming back, and it might be a slower trip. So if you do have any traveling to do by car, it might be best to do it in the morning if you can.
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0: Angel Eyes, Jeff Healy Band, Greatest Hits for the Maritimes. I'm Nathan. Well, we don't have to worry about it here in the Maritimes because we don't have a Shake Shack location. In fact, they're only, I believe, Alberta and Ontario. That's it. But they have a new offering. And get this. A Reese's Shake. Reese's Peanut Butter Cup Shake. It's in time for Halloween. It combines vanilla frozen custard, Reese's peanut butter, fudge, and chocolate. Yep. Oh, and the cup is lined with a dark chocolate shell, and it's all topped with whipped cream. So the average person roughly needs 2,000 calories per day. If you have this, you have 100 calories left to spare. That's it. 1,900 calorie milkshake. You could try it once, no?
1: Casey Kasem has unlocked the American Top 40 vaults and is replaying original shows from the 80s. This week, Casey takes you back to September 5th, 1981. That's when Rick Springfield wanted Jesse's Girl. The Manhattan Transfer told us about the boy from New York City. The Pointer Sisters got a man with a slow hand. And Ray Parker Jr. sang that old song. You'll hear those songs, all the Top 40 hits, and the long-distance dedications from September 5th, 1981, right here on American Top 40, the 80s.
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3: 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It is my last day tomorrow, so you guys can find me at Bobby's Hospice for their last barbecue of the summer. And just to let you guys know, it is going to be a drive-through barbecue only, but make sure to come on down for their last barbecue, grab some food, and they're also doing the draw as well. I will be there from 11:30 until 1 tomorrow, and then you guys can find me at Hyundai. They're doing a back-to-school drive barbecue in support of the Boys and Girls Club from 12 until 2, so make sure to come on down there and say hi. And then tomorrow night is a big night. It is KV Music Fest. We will be there with our 360 selfie machine. It is so much fun, so make sure to come on down, say hi, and check it out as well. It's your summer, your music, your station. 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
7: Rain and lots of it. There is a special weather statement about the amount of rain that's possible, 30 to 50 millimeters by the time it stops tomorrow or into Saturday. 5 to 10 millimeters today, high 19. Rain through the overnight, another 10 millimeters. Light wind, low 14. The rain will end around noontime tomorrow. Sticking around with the clouds and a chance of showers after that. High of 19. Showers into Saturday, sun and clouds Sunday.
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0: Greatest hits for the Maritimes and Northern Pikes, Girl with a Problem. Billy Joel, still rock and roll to me. Getting very close to the weekend. I thought this week would drag on, but at least for me, I find it's moving pretty quick. I don't know how about you. But we're going to bring you the class of 84 Saturday and Labor Day Monday. It goes from noon until 6, so the biggest songs of the year. And you'll hear some ones that, hey, I haven't heard that one in years. Yeah, that's the kind of show this is. We'll relive some pop culture memories, big news items, all sorts of good stuff. Again, noon to 6 Saturday and Monday.
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1: Well, good afternoon. Irving Oil President and CEO Jeff Matthews is retiring after 32 years with the company. Irving Oil announced the leadership transition today, saying Matthews has served as president and CEO since January 2025. He'll be retiring on November 1st. The St. John-based company says its board has completed a global search and has selected his successor, but will announce that person at a later date. Matthews previously held roles including chief financial officer and chief business development officer with Irving Oil. In other news, an investigation is underway into the death of a man in Hardwick. The serious incident response team says RCMP received a call about a neighbor's well-being on the night of August 19th, but did not attend. Officers arranged for the Miramichi Mobile Crisis Unit to respond the next morning. The crisis unit then requested RCMP attend, and members discovered an adult male dead inside the residence. The RCMP contacted CERT 2 days later. A 44-year-old Oromocto man is facing child sexual abuse and exploitation charges. Eric Edward Gregoire was charged yesterday in Fredericton Provincial Court with possession and making available child sexual abuse material. The RCMP's Internet Child Exploitation Unit started the investigation in August of last year. Police arrested Gregoire during a search of an Oromocto home in January and seized electronic devices. He was released on strict conditions and will be returning to court October 7th. A 31-year-old driver involved in a fatal 2023 crash in southeastern New Brunswick will not serve time behind bars. Danny Roy has pleaded guilty to refusing to provide a breath sample after a crash that killed 60-year-old Juliette Boudreau-Leger. The Crown and Defense recommending an 18-month conditional sentence with the first third under house arrest. Roy now lives in Columbia but must return to New Brunswick for sentencing. A judge has adjourned the hearing to September 25th. According to the Times and Transcript, the charge of impaired driving causing death was withdrawn earlier. Staff at the Atlantic Institution in Renew seized more than $112,000 worth of contraband and unauthorized items on Monday. Correctional Service Canada says the haul included edged weapons, hashish, tobacco, cannabis concentrate, homemade alcohol, vaping devices, cell phones, and USB devices. The agency says it uses tools including ion scanners and drug detector dogs to prevent drugs from entering its institutions. The maximum security facility houses up to 331 men and opened in 1987. The opposition says the government's decision to cut the veterinarian program and close the provincial lab has caused 6 months of uncertainty for the farming community. Agriculture critic Tammy Scott Wallace says Carleton AgriSolutions has stepped in to restore large animal vet services. The province has also been compelled to reverse its decision on the lab closure. Scott Wallace says the path forward will not be seamless, but praised the industry professionals for fixing a problem that they did not create. A new Deloitte Canada report says a U.S. withdrawal from the North American Free Trade Agreement would hurt Canada's economy, but it would not be catastrophic overall. The report projects Canada's real GDP would fall by 1.6%, or around $402 billion over the next decade, with an average of 163,000 jobs lost annually. Deloitte says manufacturing would take the biggest hit, while oil and gas exports would also decline. The report says Canada should diversify trade, remove interprovincial trade barriers, and develop new industries to offset the impact. The Bank of Canada is unveiling a new $20 bill today featuring an image of King Charles. It marks the first Canadian paper currency to feature Charles, replacing Queen Elizabeth II. The reigning monarch has been featured on Canadian bills since 1935, according to the Canadian press. The Royal Canadian Mint has produced coins featuring King Charles since 2023. The king ascended to the throne September of 2022, after the death of Queen Elizabeth II, who reigned for 70 years. In sports in the majors, the Blue Jays are wrapping up their series in Cleveland this afternoon after splitting the first two games. Toronto trails Cleveland by 1.5 games in the final wildcard spot in the American League. Elsewhere, the Red Sox open a new series in Baltimore. Now you're up to date. I'm Sheldon McLeod. Periods of rain in the forecast up to 5 millimeters tonight. Southwest wind dropping to light and a low of 14. The rain is going to end near noon tomorrow. It's going to stay cloudy with a chance of showers. Another 2, maybe 4 millimeters, the high of 19. Cloudy chance of showers for Friday night. It's cloudy on Saturday with a chance of showers, 17. Mix of sun and clouds Sunday and 18.
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0: Rod Stewart, The Rhythm of My Heart. Greatest hits for the Maritimes, and he's had to postpone and cancel some shows. He had a stent put in. But according to his wife, Penny Lancaster, her 81-year-old husband will come back, quote, stronger than ever. He was forced to cancel the remaining dates of his One Last Time tour because of the medical procedure. Now, she said he's already moving at full speed. He was enjoying a hamburger and chips at a football, or for him, a soccer game over the weekend. So apparently he's good to go. We'll have to wait and see. And those canceled tour dates included part of a Vegas residency as well.
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0: Greatest hits for the Maritimes, Little Red Corvette. It's Prince. And Tiger Woods won't be driving that or any vehicle for the next 5 years if he agrees to, or if he decides to honor the law. He pleaded out his case and is suspended now for 5 years. The judge did impose some fines, a total of $1,500, so that would be, I guess, pocket change for Tiger, but he can no longer drive for 5 more years. But again, I'm sure he can afford a driver.
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4: Periods of rain in the forecast, up to 5 millimeters tonight. Southwest wind dropping to light and a low of 14. The rain is going to end near noon tomorrow. It's going to stay cloudy with a chance of showers. Another 2, maybe 4 millimeters, the high of 19. Cloudy chance of showers for Friday night. It's cloudy on Saturday with a chance of showers, 17. Mix of sun and clouds Sunday and 18.
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0: Greatest hits for the Maritimes. Glass Tiger, that is Someday. I'm Nathan. Good afternoon. Hope you're doing well. Sea Dog preseason hockey. We have no hockey today, but tomorrow the boys will be taking on the Halifax Mooseheads, and this is a home game we do have here in St. John. It'll be at TD Station. Most preseason games are played outside of the city, even the home games, so this will be your first chance in St. John to have a look at the team.
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4: Well, good afternoon. Environment Canada extending a special weather statement to cover eastern New Brunswick as well as all of Nova Scotia and Prince Edward Island. That developing and slow-moving weather system is expected to bring a period of significant rainfall through much of the long weekend, which could include sustained heavy downpours. As it arrives in New Brunswick through the afternoon, looking at anywhere from 20 to 40 millimeters of rainfall by the time it all comes to an end on Saturday afternoon. Irving Oil President and CEO Jeff Matthews is retiring after 32 years with the company. Matthews has led the company since January 2025 and previously served as Chief Financial Officer and Chief Business Development Officer. His retirement takes effect November 1st. The board says it's completed a global search for his successor, who will be announced at a later date. Irving Oil operates Canada's largest refinery in St. John and Ireland's only refinery. New Brunswick is increasing literacy requirements for students training to become elementary school teachers. The provincial government says new agreements with UNB, St. Thomas University, and Crandall University require at least 6 credit hours focused on literacy, including 3 hours on early reading and the science of reading. And the province says that adds 45 hours of coursework in early reading instruction. The changes take effect as the province implements its new 12-year education plans this year. The agreement also updates teaching standards with more emphasis on assessment data, inclusive teaching, and evidence-based practices. A judicial review is underway into St. John City Council's decision to expand the Spruce Lake Industrial Park. Residents of Lorneville are asking the court to quash the 2025 rezoning, alleging councillors had already made up their minds before the public meeting. The city's lawyer says council went above and beyond to consult the community, holding 7 task force meetings and amending the proposal to address concerns. The city argues councillors maintained an open mind, and if residents are unhappy, the recourse is at the ballot box. The judge has reserved her decision. 3 New Brunswick mayors agree municipalities should decide whether to tax vacant land. St. John Mayor Donna Reardon wants the levy as a tool to push development on serviced residential lots. Quispam Cis Mayor Mary Schreier warns against a one-size-fits-all approach, saying her town's needs differ. Rossay Mayor Matt Alexander calls the measure punitive and says his community doesn't need it. A provincial working group is exploring giving municipalities the authority to implement the levy, according to the Times Globe. The mayor stressed any decision should be left to individual communities. Maine Governor Janet Mills says tariffs in the Canada-U.S. trade war are hurting both sides of the border, and she wants the dispute to end. Mills says Maine is not the enemy, and she wants Canadians to know they remain welcome in the state. Mills telling CBC tariffs have raised costs and hurt Maine industries, including lumber. She also welcomed Canada's decision to remove seafood from its upcoming counter-tariff list, saying tariffs on lobster would hurt Maine because the industry is closely tied to New Brunswick. The New Brunswick Lotteries and Gaming Corporation has been fined nearly $400,000. The Financial Transactions and Reports Analysis Center imposed the penalty for failing to submit suspicious transaction reports related to money laundering or terrorist financing. The fine totals $399,712.50. The corporation has paid the full amount, and the case is now closed. FinTrack says the obligations under the Proceeds of Crime Act are in place to protect the safety of Canadians and the integrity of the financial system. Gloria Steinem, one of the most prominent voices of the feminist movement, has died at the age of 92. According to the foundation that bears her name, Steinem died peacefully yesterday, surrounded by loved ones at her home in New York City. She was a journalist, author, and activist who co-founded Ms. Magazine in 1972, a publication focusing on women's issues. She spent the decades since loudly advocating for reproductive rights, equal pay, and same-sex marriage. Her campaign for women's reproduction rights began after she turned to an illegal abortion herself as a young woman. Her advocacy continued through the landmark 1973 Roe versus Wade decision in the U.S., as well as seeing that decision overturned in 2022. In sports in the majors, the Blue Jays wrapping up their series in Cleveland with an afternoon game after splitting the first two. Toronto is trailing Cleveland by 1.5 games for the final wild card spot in the American League. Elsewhere, the Red Sox open a new series in Baltimore. Now you're up to date. I'm Sheldon McLeod. Periods of rain in the forecast, up to 5 millimeters tonight. Southwest wind dropping to light and a low of 14. The rain is going to end near noon tomorrow. It's going to stay cloudy with a chance of showers. Another 2, maybe 4 millimeters, the high of 19. Cloudy chance of showers for Friday night. It's cloudy on Saturday with a chance of showers, 17. Mix of sun and clouds Sunday and 18.
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0: Simply Red, If You Don't Know Me By Now. Wrapping up the All Ladies Feel Good Drive Home, greatest hits for the Maritimes. On this day in 83, Eurythmics' Sweet Dreams goes to number one. Also on this day, 1982, Apple co-founder Steve Wozniak throws a bit of a festival together for a few thousand friends in hopes of uniting people through music and technology. At least 200,000 of his friends show up in the blistering heat for 3 days of music and tech geekery and dust. Fleetwood Mac performing for the first time in 2 years, headline a bill that would also include the Grateful Dead and the Police.
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0: Alanis Morissette and you learn greatest hits for the Maritimes. Vogue Optical Web Bowl question yesterday centered around the gas tax that we have been seeing some relief from for the past few months. I announced it was coming back. It has now been postponed. Yeah, so we're good for a bit. That was announced yesterday, but most people, of course, strongly oppose its return.
1: Periods rain in the forecast, up to 5 millimeters tonight. Southwest wind dropping to light and a low 14. The rain is going to end near noon tomorrow. It's going to stay cloudy with a chance of showers. Another 2, maybe 4 millimeters, the high of 19. Cloudy chance of showers for Friday night. It's cloudy on Saturday with a chance of showers, 17. Mix of sun and clouds Sunday and 18.
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0: Greatest hits for the Maritimes, Photograph, Def Leppard, and Stars on 54. If you could read my mind. We can't read, so that's read your mind. That's why we want to know. That's why we ask questions, and we do it in the form of the Cool 98 Vogue Optical Web Poll question, wanting your thoughts on the government's keeping American booze off Canadian shelves. This is happening in all four Atlantic provinces. It's happening in British Columbia, Manitoba, and Ontario. And across those provinces, almost 7 in 10 of us think, yeah, it's the right thing to keep it off. Maybe you think that way, maybe you think the other, or you're unsure. Let us know at cool98.fm.
1: 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This week, Casey takes you back to September 5th, 1981. That's when Rick Springfield wanted Jesse's Girl. The Manhattan Transfer told us about the boy from New York City. The Pointer Sisters got a man with a slow hand. And Ray Parker Jr. sang that old song. You'll hear those songs, all the Top 40 hits, and the long-distance dedications from September 5th, 1981, right here on American Top 40, the 80s.
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1: 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You'll hear all the music and relive all the memories to kick off your long weekend.
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6: 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Drive your ambition.
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2: Periods rain in the forecast, up to 5 millimeters tonight. Southwest wind dropping to light and a low of 14. The rain is going to end near noon tomorrow. It's going to stay cloudy with a chance of showers. Another 2, maybe 4 millimeters, the high of 19. Cloudy chance of showers for Friday night. It's cloudy on Saturday with a chance of showers, 17. Mix of sun and clouds Sunday and 18.
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1: Casey Kasem has unlocked the American Top 40 vaults and is replaying original shows from the 80s. This week, Casey takes you back to September 5th, 1981. That's when Rick Springfield wanted Jesse's Girl. The Manhattan Transfer told us about the boy from New York City. The Pointer Sisters got a man with a slow hand. And Ray Parker Jr. sang that old song. You'll hear those songs, all the top 40 hits, and the long-distance dedications from September 5th, 1981, right here on American Top 40, the 80s.
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1: Casey Kasem has unlocked the American Top 40 vaults and is replaying original shows from the 80s. This week, Casey takes you back to September 5th, 1981. That's when Rick Springfield wanted Jessie's Girl. The Manhattan Transfer told us about The Boy from New York City. The Pointer Sisters got A Man with a Slow Hand. And Ray Parker Jr. sang that old song. You'll hear those songs, all the top 40 hits, and the long-distance dedications from September 5th, 1981, right here on American Top 40, The 80s.
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